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Every other wrangler would say that I was mighty grand. By myself, I wouldn't have no bones.

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2: 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And if I was to end up stranded on a desert island of Rapakari, my record of choice would be...
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Got another empty bottle.

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1: Hey, have you talked to Mark lately?
0: I haven't really talked to him, but he looks pretty down.
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1: Yeah, well, maybe we should cheer him up then.
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1: Yo, what up, this one Clef with Mary J. The girls with my acoustic guitars, you know what I'm saying? 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

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You know? I'm so small, nothing matters, so whatever.